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9: 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Still Award winner, Middle Praise. 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The Echo Air. 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Glorify. And the Rising Sensation. DJ Allen and Ryan. 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Ladies and gentlemen, it's about to be a time in Louisville, Mississippi. The big birthday bash celebration for Michelle Hoskins. This is one you don't want to miss. 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
6: 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And the Rising Sensation. 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

0: Hey, what up, Jay? 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
1: What up, Kurt? 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
0: Man. 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
0: Girl, you tripping, I was just hanging.
1: Yeah. Come on. 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
4: 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Ladies and gentlemen, it's about to be a time in Louisville, Mississippi. The big birthday bash celebration for Michelle Hoskins. This is one you don't want to miss. Be there.

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1: 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The big birthday bash celebration for Michelle Hoskins. 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
1: Some of y'all go get washed. 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
1: Yeah, this album is dedicated to all the teachers that told me I never amount to nothing. To all the people that lived above the buildings that I was hustling from that called the police on me when I was just trying to make some money to feed my daughter.
2: Yeah, yeah.
1: And to all my peoples in the struggle, you know what I'm saying? 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
3: 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The Mighty Gospel Warriors. Charlie Jones and Friendly Brothers. And Reverend Alfonso Boyd. 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

0: 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Open the door right now. I want to know who you in there with. Open the door.
1: Ooh, you old silly man. 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Oh, my Love Bone.
0: Crazy woman. You got, well, what you got for breakfast? Love Bone.
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0: Good morning. Yes, yes, yes. Everything's going to be all right. Welcome to the Love Bone Saturday Morning Show. Yeah. Man, that's the kind of song that get me started. And I'm sure it's going to get you started as well. Good morning, Mix. Go ahead.
1: Hey, Unc, you know how to get us started, man. Good morning, good morning. How's the bone this morning?
0: Hey, the bone is good. And what's happening, nephew Don?
1: Hey, man, I'm hanging in there like a chandelier, man. Just called in to say good morning to Miss Yolanda. Good morning, Miss J, Miss Nancy. And, of course, good morning to your mother, man. What's happening down there in the Strip this weekend, huh?
0: Oh, man, it's just a little bit up from where you were. This past weekend has got it going on in Crawford, Mississippi. It's Crawford Festival going on. Matter of fact, it kicked off Thursday and last night there at the Chain Man Smith and a whole lot more. Turn it out. And tonight is going down as well.
1: Hey, Unc, I know Crawford going to get it in, man. And you know what, man? I'm looking at these flights, man. You might see a guest appearance at that Artesian Day that's coming up too, Unc, man. Hey, man, I'm up and rolling with the bone, man. And hey, if them flights looking right, Big Hole to be there that night, Unc. DJ, listen, DJ Love Bone gonna put it down, man, and Nessie Dunn gonna ride right along with you, Unc.
0: All right, man, you better get those flights in, because all flights come to Artesian, Mississippi. Matter of fact, not just the railroad. Hey, the Golden Triangle Airport, hey, it is just right in the backyard of Artesia.
1: I know that's right, Unc. I know that's right, man. I had such a great time down there this last weekend, man. And I just want to thank you all and thanks to everybody that called in, man. And I know today they finna get that phone line fired up today, man. Saying good morning to Twin One, of course, my brother Dean, man. Hey, and Miss Helen, man, beautiful, beautiful, beautiful lady, man. Serene, man, and over there, we went over there and Mary and them got us together. They showed me that old mattress that'll hold 400 pounds, man. And so I just want to thank everybody, man. So, hey, I know you got things to do, Unc. We got bills to pay, man. And I know you got somebody hanging on and wait to rock these people in the GTA this morning, man. This nephew Don checking in from a beautiful, beautiful Chicago this weekend. We got a lot rolling up here, so I'm going to hit you up later on, man.
0: All right, man.

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All right, y'all, let's get ready to get it started. It's Saturday morning. Time right now is 7:24. And, man, I tell you what, it's going to be a long... It's going to be a long day, but... But love on the Saturday Morning Blues Show. Grand Champ is going to be out today. We rocking all the way to 2 o'clock. So you know what that means. Full throttle, love bone, and no brakes. And man, let me go ahead and tell you about Crawford Day celebration. 18 years of them doing the thing. They doing it in a big way. And of course, we were there on Thursday night. Felisa Janae was kind of under the weather, but I tell you what, she put it together in an awesome way. And to salute the Crawford, Mississippi very own, hey, they brought it. And my little friend, Way Way, and the hype man. Man, you already know they're a little everywhere. And man, the little guy's 6 years old, and he's bringing it. My hands off to the whole entire crew. Of course, last night, man, they were doing the thing. The Grand Champ Red Man, hosted by L.J. Brooks. Yeah, they brought it last night. Mr. Roger, a.k.a. J. Money,

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So.

0: CMC collection and a host of others. They got some gospel kicking out. Cleo Satin gonna be there. Jamboni with the blues and old school R&Bs on the ones and twos featuring, hey, the Rick Don't Go Mesa hosting, Crossroad Band, Artistic Band, Metron, Lazy, and Trey Williams. We got a whole lot more things going on, so let's go ahead and get it started, y'all. Give me a call, 662-323-1061. Yolanda D. Harris said, good morning, nephew Don. And, of course, Twin 1 and Twin 2 already checked in. Good morning, Mix. Go ahead.
1: Good morning, Bo. How you doing?
0: Good morning. And speaking of Twin 1, what's happening?
1: All right. Got you on lock. Good morning. I'm rolling with you. And I would like to send a shout-out to all of Mix 106.1 listeners. I would like to send a shout-out to Mick Don, Dean, to Miss Freddie Furniture, Leah, Miss Mary, and Freddie, and just each and everyone who's listening. And I like the show to go out to everyone this morning. And Bone, I'm up rolling with you. Keep on doing what you're doing. And thank you for allowing me to get on here and give me a due shout out on Saturday morning. Thank you.
0: All right, Jimmy's Barbecue. I say good morning, good morning, good morning. All right, let's continue on this morning. Coming up next, man down the south side, Townsend Park. I tell you what, a man stepped on the stage standing about 6'4", weighing about 500 pounds. You talking about he not only blowed the whistle, he broke the house down.

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$3.48 a pound. 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That's Morrison Food, right there in Eupora, Mississippi. 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It also got Strug. It is also a gift shop. Just ask for Stanley, and he'll hook you.

0: Bill Monday and Friday, 9 to 7. And Tuesday through Thursday, 10 to 6. And Saturday, 9 to 5. Also, keep in mind, once again, they got scrub, pine straw, soils of all kinds, all that you need. Now they have fruit trees, spring plants. They also have plenty of dog and cattle feed.
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0: Yeah, that's my girl, Keisha. Hey, Keisha, guess what? I'm going to give you a 5-minute break. I'm going to bartend, all right? I'm going to come in just a little bit early. Yeah. And always making things happen at Club Legend. 3 DJ for the price of 1. Once again, you already know the Hammer Man kicking it on, Love On, and with the rocking chair and Cadillac. He's the mop up man, all right? And then as all three of us get tired, we got Danny Boy as well. Good morning. Good morning to Boss Hall Barbecue. Hey, Bossman, thank you, man. Whoa. Man, I don't know what you be doing to them ribs. But them suckers there, you know, I heard of sucking on neck bones and all that sort of good stuff. But, man, I done some serious removing meat off the bone. Man, Wayne, Jerry, man, coleslaw, baked beans, potatoes. Let me just listen. If you want to get good eat,

9-5-5. Oh! Then let me go ahead and put this out there because she would certainly want me to do so. I'm going to send this whole entire show out to my mother this morning. My mother's in the hospital. She's doing well. And y'all just sent up a whole lot of prayer for her this morning. And I know if they would let her turn her radio on, she is one of my biggest fans. So sending prayers up for my mom this morning. Don't get me wrong. She in the hospital, you know, feeling a little weak. But she doing well. So I might call her and teach her how to tell her how to turn her phone on to lock in to Mix 106.1, okay? All right, y'all. Saturday morning. Let me see what Lobone got coming up next. Oh, we going to take you back on this one. Y'all ready for it? Well, let's go back. Come on and cruise with me this morning.

smoking beer. That's my cousin, y'all. You know what I'm saying? And I tell you what, it's going down tonight in Crawford, Mississippi. Yeah. 18th annual Crawford Day. Let me tell you. Love the way they got this stage set up. Got good power. Man, the fish was super delicious. Councilman Lady Malone, thank you for cooking up some extra fish. And tonight, my girl Lacey gonna be there tonight. She's gonna put it down. Jam Pony. Only one, twos, and A's and B's, okay? Let's go, Lacey.

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0: Also, check it out this morning. Mac Barbecue. Right there over at Aliceville. Hey, man, what it do over there? Man, always good food. So go by there and check them out. You know, it's more meat than barbecue. Hey, they open Tuesday through Thursday, 11 to 8. Friday and Saturday, 11 to 9. Sunday is soul food. Yeah, 12 to 5. Get in there. So, phone line open 662-323-1061. And let me go and tell you, starting at 12 o'clock up in Poplar. You know, just right there north of Okolona. Angel Mom. They got a big, what we want to call it? A good cause, good reason. Whole lot of fellowship and a whole lot of love. Ben is going to be there. Love Bone going to be on the scene. My good friend, the mighty DJ High, going to kick it off. And man, let me tell you, they're loaded to the mic. They got things going on, live entertainment. We'll be telling you more about that in just a little short. So, let me get on down. Let me see. You know, we've been talking about our Artesia Festival for a few weeks now. And, you know, they go all the way past the limit. They went full throttle, no break on this one. They're bringing on August the 1st.
1: Said it's been a long week.
0: Yeah, been a long time, Sir Charles. He's going to be there.

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1: 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Saturday, August 1st at the Neshoba County Coliseum in Philadelphia. 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
0: It's the Street Jumper 48th anniversary. 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Kicks off at 12 o'clock and goes to 5. And then that night at 8 o'clock, it's anniversary party, 764 Highway 69 South, at the fairground. 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For more information, contact the Treasure a little bit. That number is 662-549-7307. The VP, Low Key. That number is 662-549-5224. That's the Street Jumper 48th anniversary, Friday and Saturday, July the 17th to July the 8th. 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

0: 10 in the morning. Hey, it's a beautiful day on the outside. There's supposed to be a chance of rain, but I tell you what, we got so much going on. Hey, rain, stay away. Also, don't forget Wall Street Expo, back to school edition. Hey, check it out, y'all. It's going to be Saturday, July the 25th, 12 to 5. At the National Guard Armory, right there in West Point, Mississippi. And of course, all you vendor get up with a, you know, it's guaranteed to sell out real quick. And speaking of Crawford, Mississippi, hey, next Saturday we'll be in town. Hey, Frank, big birthday celebration, Leo season, y'all. And y'all already know it's right there at Barrow Sports Bar and Grill. Good morning to Steamboat this morning. Man, they ripping things up in Crawford. It's going down tonight. You already know. Good morning, Mix. Go ahead.
1: What's up, Lord Bone? It's Dean down in Refund. How you doing, my brother?
0: What's up, Dean? The Bone is good.
1: Oh, man, I'm good too, man. Blessing the holiday, man. I want to send a shout out to Big Don in Chicago. He came and see me this weekend, man.
0: Yeah, he came on over to Legends last Sunday as well. And guess what? I thought you were going to be with him.
1: No, I had some other plans to do.
0: Okay, good thing.
1: I'm glad he came through, man. I want to send a shout out to 21, 22, and Max Barbecue and Boss Hog and Reform.
0: All right.
1: Rolling with the Bone Talk, can't roll the most. Here I go. All right.
0: And we continue the road time right now. It's 8:13. And for those of you that got you a good thing, hold on tight.

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0: Johnny Tracto, DJ Swagger, and Boss Hall. 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

Yeah. Man, don't forget that we're going to be rolling all the way to 2 o'clock. Grand Champions on the highway. Yeah. We praying for him getting it up there and bringing it back. God just grabbed the wheel and get him back in so he can be back on Saturday morning. That's the Grand Champ. I'm rolling to 2 o'clock. And, man, I tell you what, as soon as we leave the station, we head to Poplar with the Angel Mom. We're going to be talking to them in a little while about what's going on up there. Here's another cigar lounge. Good vibe, food, hookah, cigars. If you're looking for a party spot, hey, check with the house lady, and you can do your party right there. Some of the hottest DJs always in the building. Yeah, that's right, y'all. That's His and Her Cigar Lounge. Smokehouse on Highway 69. Hey, George, what's going on, man? Good food, good vibes. Man, if you want a hamburger, cheeseburger, fish, hog stew, mixed up with hog balls, you can get that as a plate. Hey, the place to be. Smokehouse right there, George. Right there at the fairground. And man, I tell you what, I keep telling you about Crawford, Mississippi. Just like what I was telling you about Aberdeen. Man, these places are setting it off when it comes down to festivities. And one of the stars on last night with one of your very own. Hey, Mr. Roger, a.k.a. J Money. Here's his new single. No, no, no. Ain't gonna worry about it.

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2: 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Green and band, C.C. 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That's going to be Saturday, July 11th from 12 to 6.
1: Honk it down and hold a date, because you don't want to miss this one. 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
1: 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J Money. 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Two-piece and a biscuit band, PC band. And Pastor Derek the Change Man. And Saturday night to top it off, the finale, July 11th. 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Artistic Band, Methron, Lacey, and Trey Williams. DJ Pony on the ones and twos. And hosting this event, the king of the city, the legend, Rick Don't Go Mason.
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3: 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Got all the information you need: Medicaid, Medicare insurance, life insurance, rental insurance, any kind of insurance there is. Yeah, that's the reason why we call him the Neighborhood Insurance Man. 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But you can still get up on great sale as well. So go by this time for you to restock. 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

0: Hey, I'm back. Just handling a little business. Phone line over to me, do it again. 662-323-8061. My girl Keisha over at Club Legends. Hey, she gonna be celebrating tomorrow night. So Keisha, I'm gonna give you 5 minutes with a bartending, okay? You got 5 minutes to do your dance. And I'm going to be on the bar. I'm coming in at 7:50. 5 minutes to set up. 5 minutes with a bartender. We're going to celebrate you. Three DJs. Club Legend tomorrow night. Hammer. Love Bone. And Cadillac. Good morning, Mick. Go ahead.
1: What it do, Love Bone?
0: Hey, what it do, Mac?
1: Love Bone, we got a pool party tonight.
0: You got a, who is this? Who is this?
1: J Love.
0: J Love. Boy, you got a voice on you, J Love.
1: We got a pool party tonight.
0: Where it gonna be at?
1: It gonna be in White State at my partner Willie party.
0: Whoa. Jay Love.
1: What do love,
0: I want to know one thing. Can you swim?
1: I ain't got to swim. I'm looking at the women.
0: Hey, listen. Everybody going to be at the pool party. Don't let Jay Love man get close to that water.
1: Hey, love bone.
0: Yeah.
1: I like to send that shit out there. Lick. I want you to pay in the back of the seat of my parlor.
0: Okay. Well, I'm right there. Yeah. Man, I'm with you.
1: I party down at Lupe's spot tonight.
0: Party down at whose spot?
1: Lupe's spot.
0: Okay. J-Love, when you get down there tonight,
1: yeah,
0: you tell them to give you $20 to give for me because you advertisement. I'm Love on Saturday morning show, all right?
1: pray keep your cowboy hat on.
0: All right. I'll get that on for you. Sure, let me look it up. We're going to get it on, too, because, man, that's a bad jam. You already know, don't you?
1: Yeah.
0: All right, J-Love. Man, it's hot out there. So keep your hat on your head, all right?
1: Yeah.
0: And I thought I saw a bear. Is that what you said?
1: I saw a booger bear.

like that groove right there, y'all. Listen, y'all, what my friends say, J-Love say, it's gonna be a pool party at White Station. Put your hat on your head. Here's J-Love.

0: real.
1: Oh, you looking for a hen that's gonna love you for real?
0: Yeah.
1: All right.
0: Play a song for me.
1: Okay, I'm gonna get that on for you. I'm gonna do it both there. I'm gonna do the Breed version. I'm gonna do Blossom version.
0: What kind of burger?
1: Blossom. You know she sing that same song too.
0: Oh, yeah.
1: Yeah.
0: All right. Yeah.
1: You been doing pretty good, Tom, man.
0: Well, I'm coming back around now. Back to the doctor, then going out right there to the city.
1: Okay, so you almost about ready to crow again.
0: Yeah, we can do it with a little quick, but everything coming out all right there.
1: All right. Well, man, that's what's up then.
0: So I'm at that Kane Brown. I have to get that quick right. I might get all right. Yeah.
1: You've been doing pretty good, Tom, man.
0: Well, I'm coming back around now. Back to the doctor, then going out right there to the city.
1: Okay, so you almost about ready to crow again.
0: Yeah, we can do it with a little quick, but everything coming out all right there.
1: All right. Well, man, that's what's up then.
0: So I'm at that Kane Brown. I have to get that quick right. I might get we can do it with a little quick, but everything coming out all right there.
1: All right. Well, man, that's what's up then.
0: So I'm at that Kane Brown. I have to get that quick right. I might get on the good one.
1: All right, man. We praying for you to get on a good foot and be able to.
0: Oh yeah.
1: Alright, Tom, man.
0: Alright, man.
1: We'll get that song for you. Wait a minute. J-Law, you still on now? Alright, that's enough. Wayway said he wants some. Wayway Jam Thursday night at Crawford Day Festival. It ain't Wayway. I don't know who that is. Oh, I know. Wait. That's the wrong song for Wayway. Wait, let me see if I get it right now. Let me see if I get Wayway here. Yeah, Thursday night, we was hanging out at Crawford 18th Annual Crawford Day. Wayway!
2: Mississippi, stand up!
1: I'm standing up!

0: Come on, man, go ahead. J-Love got the right idea. Say what you want to say. We got to make that money. Good morning, Mick. Go ahead.
1: What up, Boom?
0: Hey, what's up, town man?
1: Oh, that's me.

0: Good morning, Ballstown Barbecue.
1: 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Why?
0: Wayne Jerry, smoke is in the air. How you smell it all over here?
1: I'm just getting hot. I'm just getting hot.
0: We gonna pay some bills. We be right back on
1: Way Way though.
2: Looking for good food in Columbus. Matter of fact, the whole GTA. You can

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1: 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That's Columbus Fairground, right there on Highway 69.
0: Garden Center, located right there in Louisville, Mississippi, 3296 North Columbus Street. They also got Strug. It is also a gift shop. Just ask for Stanley, and he'll hook you up.

580. They're on Monday and Friday, 9 to 7. And Tuesday through Thursday, 10 to 6. And Saturday, 9 to 5. Also, keep in mind, once again, they got scrub, pine straw, saws of all kinds, all that you need. Now, they have fruit trees, spring plants. They also have plenty of dogs.

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0: Yeah, we just sit back in the jam on this morning. Let me see now. We at Crawford Festival right now. Southside, they brought it, y'all, on the 4th of July. Man, had a really, really good time. Hey, the big man, Big Mel. Boy, he done his thing. Cicely Wilburn, hey. Heard her group, they done their thing as well. Super good show, my hand is on to the whole entire committee. But let me go ahead and let y'all know this. Now, we've been doing this thing a long time. And as time passes on, you know you have to regroup. You have to improve. You have to step up to the plate if you're going to keep on going. Love on One Stop Production. And you already know we run right with Strictly Entertainment. And our pledge is to everybody to have the best sound, the best advertising, live on location DJs. It's a one-stop production, okay? Aberdeen, we put them in the air on you. Thursday night, right there in Crawford, Mississippi. We put the power to it. And I teach you, January the 25th, it's the gospel edition. And we ain't holding back nothing. And I'm going to go in and let you know a little secret. Hydraulic stage is coming. So when you call us, you ain't got to make no other call. We'll make the necessary changes. We heard you cry. Only thing we gonna do and already have is simply apply. So call us up if you need us. Hello, Gaga, Alabama. 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And man, I'm planning on doing something for all that. I'm not going to call them local artists. It's something I can reach out and touch every day. Good morning, mate. Go ahead.
1: Go ahead.
0: Hello.
2: All the things we going
1: to
2: that I already have.
0: Okay, okay. Okay. Who we got on the line this morning?
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1: From the south of West Point, heading in Tupelo, turn left there at the Poplar Springs sign. If you're coming from Tupelo, right outside of Shannon, hey, look for the Poplar Springs sign and make that turn, and it'll take you right there. We're looking forward to it. And given the purpose of the Angel Mom is for ladies, and I guess we say men's too, huh?
2: It's for ladies. It's for the ladies. But we are giving men today, the fathers, for our Family and Friends Day. We are giving the dads a little certificate and gift as well. So we're not leaving the dads out this time for our Family and Friends Day. Also, the admission is $5 to get in. If anyone want to set up a tent, they can set up a tent. It's $25.
1: Okay.
2: So and your lawn chairs and your coolers.
1: And these proceeds go towards Angel Moms, right?
2: Yes, towards Angel Moms nonprofit organization. Yes, sir.
1: All right. Thank you guys for bringing this. Is this the first time the event ever been in Mississippi or what?
2: I'm not sure. I just started my organization in 2023. I don't know, you know, if there's any others, but if anyone is interested, they just call me. My name is Lisa. My number is 817-797-0241. Or if anyone want to come today, they can sign up today and join our group.
1: All right. There it is, y'all. They've been popular. They're just north of Oklahoma, south of Shannon off Highway 45. You can get on the 4-lane and just look for the sign. We'll see you shortly, okay?
2: All right. See.
1: Yeah. What a wonderful, beautiful idea. For any mom ever lost a child, and you know, that's always a thing that you never forget. But what a wonderful idea to just help celebrate with some of the guys and the ladies that have been through the same thing. You know what I'm saying? All right, let me see where I am. Okay, I know.

0: Day. Good morning to everybody listening to the Neighborhood Insurance Man with the best DJ in the nation, DJ Lovebone. How you doing, DJ Lovebone? Man, you sound so good over there. Y'all, God is good and God is faithful. And just a small word to somebody out there. There are a lot of people right now that's going through. And this morning, as I was doing my 5-mile walk this morning, the Lord began to tell me some stuff, y'all. Okay, it's amazing how you begin to walk with God. Okay, and he said, you know, just like Meshach and Abednego, and how Nebuchadnezzar, he threw them in the furnace, and he was thinking that they're gonna burn up and everything because they were compromised because of their faith. But look at here, okay, he didn't know there was a fourth man on the scene, that they were not being burned, they were not being harmed. Let me tell you something. God knows how to step on the scene right there with you, and he ain't gonna leave you. Now, you may be in a situation right now that the Lord is taking you through, but you better know, my brother and my sister, your mama may walk out, your daddy may walk out, your friends may walk out, but you got a God that will stand with you, and he will be right there with you. Okay, God bless you, y'all. I'm telling you, ain't nothing like a good word in the morning time. Okay, so take your pens and your pads and your notebooks out. Take your pens and your pads and your notebooks out. Okay, man, God is good and God is faithful. It's all about you in this season. And what are you doing in this season to better you? What are you doing to better you? And I'm telling you, ain't nothing like bettering yourself with getting some life insurance. We extend our prayers to Nolan Wells and all his family, you all. That was very, very, very devastating, you all. I hate to get news like that, but I'm telling you, there's a lot of things come behind this, okay? So it means a lot to cover your children. You don't never know when they're going off or going somewhere else or going somewhere today. You know, this with there that's going out. You don't never know. They need some life insurance. Okay, so write the number down. 601-317-0560. 601-317-0560. We all can use some life insurance. Folks always tell me, I'm too old, I can't get no life insurance. No, that is not true. You could be 89, 88, 87, 86, 85, 87, 60, 50, 40, all the way down to the baby, and get you some life insurance. It's never a time that you can't get no life insurance, but the sooner is the better. The sooner you get it and get it set up, you got a peace of mind of knowing that your funeral is covered, because the funeral day is coming. But are we prepared before it comes? 601-317-0560 or 800-674-2709. Okay, and also we got health insurance right now. If you have just lost your recent job, or you have been retiring off your job and you don't want to use the CORBA, but you need some health insurance, that is open for you right now. Okay, and also we have the dental and vision. We got the Medicare. We got the home and auto. The other day, a lady called in from DJ Love Bone, and I want to give a shout out to that woman out there. She on the solution right now, but guess what, y'all? She did a life insurance policy on her husband, and she did a cancer policy. She said, because you know what, Joshua, I thought about something. If I get on him right now, I don't never know when it's going to happen. You never know. And we do cancer policies. Ain't God good? Okay. And also, we got the home and the auto. We got church insurance. We got all the insurance that you need. 601-317-0560. It's all about getting you insurance, and stop putting it off, okay? You got time right now to dial my phone number, and I'm going to text you, and I'm going to call you, because I care about bettering you with more insurance, okay? I got on my job. Get you some more, boo. Get you some more, okay? The more is the better, all right? I love you, and keep God first. All right, DJ Love Bone Man, keep the show.
1: Yeah, Darren did. I'm in the neighborhood insurance man, 601-317-0560. And I was talking to the angel mom just a few minutes ago. It's a beautiful thing. It's up in Poplar, and we set up stage and sound, and I'll be up there to buy the DJ Hound as well, and it's going to be a good time. So come on out, and just a $5 admission, and going to have fun and game, motivation and speakers and much, much more. So we continue to roll on.

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Matter of fact, it's July the 17th. 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It's a back to school fun day, okay? All right, here is. I think I'm gonna take her to the country. My cousin. My church member. My singing is man choir member. Here's his new song. It's a country boy.

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That's right. The good Lord has been so good. Time right now is 9:50. We'll be here all morning long. We'll be here at the 2 o'clock. Grand Champ is out of town. And we standing in still holding it down. And for those of you that are going through a few things, we praying that the good Lord keep his hands around you. And we also going to be asking for prayers for my mom. She's in the hospital. And she's doing well. But all at the same time, asking for the good Lord healing. Mom is 94 and haven't been down in a minute. But, you know, we don't want to take no chances. So we're getting all checked out, and she's in good spirit on the cell phone and all of that. So we ask for you to pray for my mom this morning, okay? Because the good Lord, she's been here 94 years. Don't you know the good Lord, he has been good. Love my mama. And I tell you what, if she could, she'd have had a radio on right now. And when I say things I shouldn't say, she gonna let me know it when I get to the house. Now, Richard, you know you ran out, don't you? Now, I didn't raise you like that. I don't know where you got that bed from. Love my mama, because she gonna tell it like it is. All right, Mr. Gospel time right now, 9:52. And we know Mr. Gospel got some dedication and some shout-outs, some reaming, all kinds of things. Mr. Gospel, good morning, sir. How you doing?

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1: You're doing
0: Saturday morning inspiration. We're saying good morning to everyone and everyone. This morning's show is brought to you by Bell Memorial Funeral Home. Full location, Aberdeen, Bruce, Elkrew, and Amory, Mississippi. Go see my good friend Jeremy or his father, Mr. Cecil. Still saying prayers to the family of Timothy Walker from Aberdeen, Mississippi. Want to say a big shout out this morning to Kent and Sabrina, Queen and Mr. Boot, Ray Shell, D. Will Carter, Miss Ann Ivy from Knoxby County. Good morning to you. Greg Bradshaw. Also Robert Wilson. Want to say good morning to you. Bobby Dale, Twin 1, Twin 2, and their lovely mom, Miss Mary from Freddy Furniture. Good morning. It's seen a lot of destruction going around the world this week.
1: You gotta tell them for yourself. You gotta tell them for yourself.
0: I don't know what God is trying to do. I just don't want him to do it without me. Jay Sam, Jay Rock, Lil Chris, Stella, Larry Love, good morning to you. AD.
1: No.
0: Homeboy Quint, good morning, Quint.

0: If I had to write this song, I had to throw my own verse in there this morning. Officer Sheriff Louisville, I had to say it like this. I said, Lord, you're blessing this morning. If you're blessing in this season, don't do it without me. We got to keep it going this morning. Let's keep it rolling this morning. Look out, church. Let me get on my organ. Mama Mary, this for you. And that's for sure. But when we make it home, I got to say these words right here. Yes, sir. Won't it be?
1: Won't it be?
0: I'm talking about. Alright, Bobby Dell, you let Boo Baby out shout you this morning.
1: We'll be singing.
0: Somebody say Joy Bell. Oh, I stopped by to raise some sand this morning. Won't it be?

0: Big Mason, won't it be? One time for my uncle. Fast Eddie from Chicago. Happy birthday, uncle. Big Thug from Chicago. Rick Mason, don't you go nowhere this morning. Oh, shucks, I'm getting happy, Bo. Won't it be? So I'm gonna move on up. A little bit higher. I'm gonna see my two brothers. I'm gonna see my old daddy sitting around there. Boy, it sound good this morning. Twin one, twin two. Won't it be wonderful this morning? A little bit higher. I gotta get ready to go, Bone. I got to go, Bone. I got to go. But let me do it like this before I go, Bone. Ooh, I'm trying to quit. Check this out.
1: Well, we got to go, Bone. Just want to say to everybody, I love y'all this morning. And just remember my pre-birthday celebration, August the 30th in Aberdeen, Mississippi, American Legion. Mighty Travelers, we got committed, we got connected, Kyle Sustaining, Echo Al's. We got Mr. Willie Banks Jr. in the messengers. Doors open at 4, program start at 5. 15 early birds, always the awkward first. 20 at the door. Thank y'all. Thank y'all. Listen to me every Saturday morning. Thank y'all for supporting me. Thank y'all for blessing me. Thank y'all.

too good to me, folks. 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He done carried me through. He done pulled me over. He done brought me over. See y'all, I'm out, folks.

0: Good morning once again. Time right now is 10:09. It's Saturday morning with the Love on Saturday Morning Show. And we got guests in the studio. And I tell you what, man, I'm just going to let both of them introduce themselves. Starting right here.
1: I'm just on series from the street office.
0: All right.
2: And I'm your vice president, low-key.
0: All right, then. Well, I'll tell you what, y'all got a big event coming on, and I'll tell you something, a lot of people don't know. Did y'all know I used to be a motorcycle rider?
2: No, man.
0: Let me tell you now, you go back, ask some of your riders know. One of your oldest riders out there, what his name?
2: Two Shoes.
0: Yeah, ask him. I used to be a bad motor scooter. I mean, I used to drag race. They used to come from Atlanta. Let me get this music cue back up here. I don't know where I was. Okay. But anyway, they come all the way from Atlanta, Birmingham, Memphis, Jackson, the Delta, to see could they outrun Love Bone.
2: No.
0: And you know what my secret was?
2: What is?
0: I had a pair of cowboy boots. That was my secret weapon.
2: Uh-huh.
0: And I was spraying for our race with silver spray paint. That was my weapon. When I put that spray paint on, everybody put their money on Love Bone. Ask about it.
2: Yeah.
0: That is true. All right, so much about me. All right, tell me what y'all got going on.
2: All right, next weekend, July the 17th and the 18th, is Street Jumper 48th anniversary.
0: All right, I understand y'all got meet and greet?
2: Yes, sir. That Friday night is our meet and greet, and that Saturday is the big show.
0: The big show, and I think y'all got a cookout, a day party.
2: Right, on Saturday, the day party. It'll start at 12, and it'll end at 5 p.m.
0: And the big party that night?
2: It'll start at 8.
0: At 8, and it's going to be at the fairground. Yeah, man, I tell you what, the fairground going to be live and jumping with the street jumpers. Day party going to be at y'all clubhouse, right?
2: Right, it'll be on Friday. It'll start at 7 until you.
0: Okay, give everybody the address to the clubhouse.
2: The club address is 1320 Highway 69 South, Columbus, Mississippi.
0: And one thing I know about the street jumpers, y'all not only ride together, party together, but y'all also do things in the community together. Let me salute you guys for doing that.
2: Hey,
0: how can you become a member of the Street Jumpers?
2: Hey, you on the bike, got your endorsement. Hey, hang around for a little while, make sure you like it.
0: Okay. Well, you know... I might just want to be an honorary member. I ain't got no bike. I got a lawnmower with no blades on it, though. But, you know, I can ride that. Zero turn, too. So, once again, give your events again the date and the time and where it's going to be Friday.
2: It'll be Friday, July the 17th, and Saturday, July the 18th. So, Friday at 7 and Saturday at 12.
0: Okay, and you are the president.
2: I'm the vice president.
0: Are you the vice? Oh, okay. Yes. You Miss President over there?
3: I
0: do. Okay. All right, I got you. All right, then, is anything else? That's going to be a party.
2: Everybody just come on out and have a good time Friday and Saturday. You ain't got nothing to do. Come on out.
0: Well, I tell you what, ain't gonna be nothing else to do because when you all throw a party, y'all shut the city down. And let me salute you guys for having one of the most longevity motorcycle club there is. I used to ride in a motorcycle club. What was our name? We be up there with the Doberman Gang, Easy Riders, you know, the old school club name. We was Black Panthers. It wasn't but five of us.
2: Uh-huh.
0: We didn't last too long, though. All right, thank you guys so much for coming by.
2: All right, thank you.
0: And hope we'll get a chance to come by. I may come by on my mini bike or something. You know, can't afford nothing else. But anyway, thank you guys so much for coming by, all right?
2: All right, come on by. We'll have your plate ready.
0: All right, there it is. Showed up for real.
2: All right.

0: All right, I'm back. And always, anytime you on Love on Saturday Morning Show, you got some happening. Get with what we just bring you up here and let you talk about it, all right? All right, guess who's in Crawford, Mississippi tonight? Yeah.
1: Me and you. One on one.
0: Lacey. Metron. Crawford.

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1: 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J. Money. 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DJ Red Man on the ones and twos. Two-piece and a biscuit band, PC band. And Pastor Derek the Change Man. And Saturday night to top it off, the finale, July 11th. 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DJ Pony on the ones and twos. And hosting this event, the king of the city, the legend, Rick Don't Go Mason.
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0: 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And then, just in case they don't have it, they can get it in overnight.

0: $1 giveaway on July the 4th. 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
1: Yeah, you know, I'm going to update that commercial, but I tell you what, I understand the Charlie Wine and Spirit, man, they had customer after customer and family after family at all the drinks, whatever you want, large volume, small volume, and he's still rolling today. So go by there and tell him you heard on Love on Saturday Morning Show. And guess what? You might get a little bit more off that black bag special, okay? Yeah, getting ready for the big celebration at Club Legend tomorrow night. My girl Keisha, the bartender, we're going to take you down to there. Yeah, there's a big party going on. Keisha doing her thing. Everybody's invited for the big celebration, okay? Yeah, we bring in the heavyweights. Hammer Man. Love Bone in the rocking chair. Cadillac gonna be there. All the other DJs coming by to bless the mic. I won't call them names, so I won't have to bear no blame. You know, I feel like doing my DJ thing, sitting on the wheel of action, not trying to regulate your mind, but I'm just trying to beat somebody else's time. You see, I'm the jock in the box with so much of that blues pleasure. Just want to let you know, I'm just one bad brother. And all the reason why

0: Yeah, there he is. E.J. Jones. And you know, when we was in Aberdeen, Felicia Janae kept calling me EJ Soul.
1: Oh boy.
0: It was good. It was really entertaining.
1: It happens. That's just like that at the award show in Philadelphia. Yeah. So it's understood. Shouts out to both of the EJs though.
0: What's going on? All right, Greg.
1: What's up? Another beautiful Saturday, another truly blessed Saturday. We're here live at the Event Corner where you find out what's going on in and around the GTA. King of the City, Rick Don't Go Mesa. Free haircuts, bone going on Monday, July 13th. 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Get your kids haircuts for free. While you're there, check out those uniforms and all of the backpacks, the clear backpacks, the legal backpacks for all grades, all ages, and everything is under the guidance. So you don't have to worry about, are you buying the correct items, school items and supplies for your actual child. It's going on with that. Plus, don't forget, it's all about Crawford Day today. The old car show, the old school car show, classics, Corvettes. Craig Morris Collections going on right now. Shouts out to Marcus Dawson. He's part of that crew, too. Sammy Morris, he's part of that crew. Craig Morris, of course. It's a lot of brothers part of that crew, man. So, y'all, Chuck May, what's going on? Go by and support those guys. They're in Crawford right now, taking place. The car show kicking off at about 11 o'clock. I think you can register up to then. But this afternoon, it's going to be crazy. The lineup is going to be Trey Williams. You don't really want to know. Yep. Lacey, Metro, man, it's going to be Crossroads Band, Artistic Band. Man, it's going to be DJ Pony on the ones and two, Mr. 6,000 Watts.
0: Y'all ain't ready.
1: And the King of the City closing the weekend out. Plus, shouts out to LJ, the great, did a great job last night. Him and, of course, the Grand Champ, they laid it down last night. So it was a great event, how they did it. Shouts out to Cologne. John Columbus, States Cologne, they booth making it happen. Shadeb and Mr. Kevin Gardner, you know, doing their thing, man. Also, just a lot of them, man. My boy who take pictures, I can't think of his name right now, but they had a booth. Doris, all of them had booths, man. Shouts out to them as well. Also, don't forget, Precision Tunes open right now. Go by and see them. Not beside Applebee's, behind Applebee's. Go by and see Rob Young, him and the crew. They certified. They doing what you need. They got what you need. Go by and see them right now. Everybody certified. 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It's going to start at 3 p.m. And then we have a guest speaker coming in as well. So y'all come on out 3 p.m. 100 Nashville Ferry Road, East in Columbus, Mississippi. 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We're loving God, loving people, and making disciples at Southside. Rayfield Evans Jr. is the pastor. Y'all come on out and celebrate with us that afternoon, Sunday, this Sunday coming up, which is tomorrow. 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Gala is on the way back. September the 12th, Jada Light of Love. It's a Sickle Cell awareness. Miss Benicia, Miss Shushu do it for her daughter each and every year. Get your tickets now if you hadn't got them already. 256-652-9685. That's 256-652-9685. And it's going on September the 12th. Don't forget about that. Plus, the Stop the Violence rally going on at the Toronto Convention Center today, Bone, 3 p.m. Rita Brent Award, Emmy Award-winning comedian and artist, acts. She does it all. She will be there today hosting this event. Also, Be for Better for the youth. They're going to be platforming all of her songs. She's going to be performing this for anybody from the grade 5th through 12th. But you are welcome to come. Don't just drop your kids off. Come and be engaged and be a part of the Stop the Violence that's going to take place. Brought to you by Councilman Laverne Woman Jefferson. Laverne Latham Harrison, I'm saying. What am I talking about? My apologies. Laverne Latham Harris, councilwoman, is hosting this event. Plus, Leonardo Dismy, community outreach. Visit Columbus is a part of this. Issues Television Talk Show, The Morning Kickback. We will be there on hand as well. DJ One Time of the Ones Twos. Plus, the city of Columbus as a whole, and this is include all the councilmen and the mayor himself for being a part of this great event. Stop the Violence, free give back, free school supplies. Come on out, bring your kids, and be a part of this great event that's going to take place. Happy birthday to the First Lady, Joanne Smith. And she's celebrating tonight at the Yo Bar and Lounge. Shouts out to Kid Drink, too, as well. Don't forget about STEM Arts Academy. Dr. Liddell getting ready for, we're doing summer camp right now. Got a lot of great things going on. Be sure to support that. She's got a media conference coming up. She's got a kids sports conference coming up. It's just a lot of great things. Larry Watson Foundation. Shouts out to Mr. Larry, him and his wife, for always giving back to the community. Herb Shoeshine, what's up? How you feeling, man? I hope everything's going well with you. And the best shoe shine, man, in the Golden Triangle. Leather and all kinds of items. And, of course, boom, I know you know about that Camrya that Rick Outlaw's giving away that 2019.
2: Yeah.
1: 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So many different outlets and services. Of course, 911 as well, if you're in need of any kind of services. Shouts out to United Way, Miss Renee Sanders, the director. Man, they had over 1,000 families to be provided for. And they were down from the soccer complex past City Hall. So blessings and shouts out to the committee, United Way of the Golden Triangle Region, for putting that on and giving back to the community as well. And so many volunteers of the Sheriff Department, Police Department, the YMCA, Mark Pritchett, he was there participating. Titus from Caledonia YMCA as well. So shouts out to them, man. But we're going to get on out. It's been a great day today. Be in our production. I think the lineup is done now for Thanksgiving.
2: Yeah.
1: And, I mean, we were in a meeting and a conference call came through, and Mr. Brooks said he's signing off. But he already talking about February, Valentine's.
2: That's how you do.
1: I mean, you got to. People don't understand. People put these things in motion months and years in advance. You know, some people go, hey, I want to do a show. Man, the calendar already be, you know, laid out. But blessings, man.
2: Yeah.
1: What you got on the table? Where you going this evening tonight?
2: We going to Angel Moms and all the moms that have been infected.
1: Oh, I know this. I heard about that this morning when you were speaking to the young lady.
2: And it's one of those kind of things where moms have, and they're going to include men as well.
1: Correct.
2: That they lost a child to some type of violence.
1: Uh-huh.
2: And
1: not necessarily gun violence, but gun violence is one of them. Yeah.
2: And it's about 30 family, already got tents up, everybody come on down. It's up in Poplar Springs, and we're a part of that.
1: Uh-huh.
2: And you know, it's, like you say all the time, it's something positive.
1: Right.
2: Yeah.
1: I mean, and again, that's what the Stop the Violence rally is about today. Be sure to come on out and enjoy yourself. It's free for all the kids. Parents, don't just drop them off. Come on by, try the convention center, safe environment. And there are going to be different booths and vendors there to be able to talk to you about different things that you may be dealing with or something that you wasn't even aware of. So come on out. It kicks off at 3 p.m. Again, I'll be there, DJ One Time, and the committee and the city people as well. Black Excellence Water, get hydrated, educated, Curtis and Yuri for putting their things together, man. I'm going to get on out of here. 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Executive producer Rick Don't Go Mason, along with my wife Aisha Jefferson Mason, 4 states, Mississippi, Alabama, Tennessee, and Arkansas. Boom, we signing off, man. Peace, love, and blessings. See you on stage tonight. Catch me in a community on a radio station. We coming out. Crawford, get ready. Stand up.
2: All right, there it is. That's Rick Don't Go Mason. And man, he's on the man. I don't know everything about everything. And then if he don't know, he find out, he do it all before he leave the station. All right. That's right. That's right.

0: All right, y'all, we got to pick up and make up a long time. So, how you going to do that, love? Well, let me go to my phone line. Good morning, Mix. Go ahead. And also, good morning to Max Barbecue over in Aliceville. Yeah, more meat than barbecue. Good folks over there. And man, hey, Max, Katie, I'm just going to stop by and rub on the mailbox, you know, just rub on that dough. You know what I'm saying, right? Hey, they open Tuesday through Thursday, 11 to 8, Friday and Saturday, 11 to 9. It's right there in the atmosphere. Sunday, so boom. And also, get ready for next Saturday. We'll be in Crawford. I have passed suits, and I done saw evidence. Been inside and looked inside the building. Hey, this Frank, big birthday celebration. Hey, we gonna be down there to do our thing. 50th birthday celebration. So you know it's gonna be off the change, off the hinge, right through the strip in Crawford. So it's gonna be at Bear Sports Bar and Grill. And man, it's a super nice place. And I hear the ladies talk about how they love it. So we're going to be down there and be a part of it. Hey, good morning, Mix. Go ahead.
1: What's up, Longbone? I can't help but call back, man. What's going on with you, brother?
0: Oh, man, we still holding it down, Dean.
1: Yeah, man, I am too, man. Hey, I want to make an announcement quick, if I can.
0: Okay.
1: Your Church of Temple in Reform, right beside the nurse home, they're having a fish fry. And, man, everybody scored divided, you know what I'm saying? Show support, man. I'm going to come up there. I'm going to go up there, too, by mail plate. You know, I mean, you know, they got selling whitening, cash for his plate. You know, you can spend what you want, but I just want to, you know, do that on the radio with a little bone. 106.1, represent the church, man.
0: Here I go. All right.
1: 106.1, here I go.
0: That's my friend Dean, y'all. And of course, we enjoy having nephew down all last week, and I kind of think he went somewhere everywhere. I got out of church Sunday morning, and guess what? I thought they had got rid of Cleo, and I said, they got a new guy on the radio. It was nephew Don. It was good to have him understand. He was down in Macon, down in Jeffrey Simmons Day, and then guess what? I looked up. He was walking in the door at Club Legend. So I believe this man loved him some still. All right, y'all, let's continue on this Saturday morning. And let me tell you about this man. Derry the Change Man. Boy, somebody went home and promised their wife or their man they'd never cheat again. Derry the Change Man. I saw the men throwing their hands up. Come on in this building.

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0: Anthony's T-Town Blues and Groove Festival, Saturday, August 1st, live at Palmore Park.
1: That's right, live at Palmore Park. They loaded y'all. Yeah, this show is gonna be a super attendant. Everybody's gonna be there, all right? All right, let's go to our phone line. We got Melvin for Sure for Life. Good plan for the whole entire family, church members, co-workers. Under $100 for 8 people, y'all. Hey, good morning, Melvin. How you doing, sir?
2: Good morning, Bone. How's it going?
1: Hey, the Bone is good this morning.
2: Well, Bone, everything's pretty good on my end, too. It's always good to hear from you. Just want to have a word with some of your listeners and let them know what I actually do. What I have, is a plan. It is a funeral assistance plan. And what this plan does, it keeps you from having to try to scrape up money to pay for a funeral, because funerals catch you off guard. You don't have your money right. And, sometimes we got to do GoFundMe or chicken dinners or fish fries or car washes or gospel benefit programs. And I have a plan where a family can pay $85 a month. They can have 7 people on the plan. Those people can be between 0 and 80 years old. As a matter of fact, those on the plan who are 65 and under don't even have to be kin. They can be your next door neighbor, your coworker, the man under the bridge, the drunk on the corner, whoever you desire to be. And you pay that $85, and what happens is that should any person on that plan pass, the plan will pay the cost of that funeral. Works a lot like AAA. As long as you're a member, the plan will pay the cost of any member on that plan that passes. The plan will also allow you to replace that person who passes with another person at no additional cost. The plan keeps running the same thing. There are no medical questions. Pretty much anybody can apply or qualify. Also, this company is 75 years old. It has over 2 million clients. It pays for over 10,000 funerals a year. And it's A-plus rated with the Better Business Bureau. We do full-fledged funerals, full-fledged cremations, or even combinations where some people want to do the cremation, yet they want a funeral before the cremation. The plan pays for all of this. It's good in all 48 states in this country, except Michigan and North Dakota. But give me a call. My number is 770-298-4443. I can show you how you can get a plan and keep from being in that situation and keep from using your life insurance and putting it in the ground for a funeral. You can use this plan and all of your life insurance benefits can go to the beneficiary. 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
1: All right, Melvin, thank you much. Always a good plan. Y'all make sure y'all give him a call. All right, Melvin, thank you. We'll holler back.
2: All right, you're welcome, Bo.
1: And also, I want to say happy belated birthday to my grand twins, Kason and Carson. They got to be about 13, and believe it or not, those boys are growing up. This song right here is one of their favorite songs, about like Pawpaw. I don't know what they know about this song, but they said, Pawpaw, we like that song.

There it is. Once again, happy birthday goes out to my grandboy. That's him. And some twins, Cases and Carson, all right? And some of the up-and-coming artists, and this guy is right there. Kind of like this jam, and here it is. It's called Move It.

0: Morning, Meek. Go ahead.
1: Hey, this is old George at the smokehouse.
0: Hey, what's up, George?
1: The what?
0: Oh, what you got going on, George?
1: We're going to be open on Sunday. Now, we're going to take out Thursday and we'll be open Friday, Saturday, and Sunday.
0: Oh, man. Yeah, I like that, George, man. I can run by there on Sunday, get those hamburger, cheeseburger, fish sandwich, hog stew. And guess what? You can get it all as a plate. He's right there on He's right there on 69.
1: That's right.
0: At the fairground. Sunday?
1: Yes, sir.
0: Well, what time?
1: We'll be open at 10. We'll be open at 10. We'll be ready to serve for 12.
0: All right, that's what I'm talking about. Just as soon as I get out of church, I'm coming.
1: All right, we appreciate it.
0: All right, there it is. Let me give you all a quick.

0: Yeah, we got to get him up here in the studio and talk it over. I like that groove. You know, it's just not the ordinary groove. That thing is smooth. Like a 455, deuce and a quarter, 1970. All right, y'all. Man, we having a whole lot of fun. We here till 2 o'clock. So, hey, Grand Champ is out of town. Praying for safe travel there and back. So, let's go to our phone line. Doc Foster, the music doctor. How you doing, sir?
1: I'm doing pretty good. I just had to chuckle when you talked about a 455 deuce and a quarter. You know what they used to call that?
0: A deuce?
1: Deuce and a quarter. They used to call that the poor man's Cadillac.
0: Well, man, I tell you what. We used to have one of them bad boys. We had one of them bad boys, and then my auntie, she had a wildcat.
1: Hey, Bone, that was kind of like a step down, wasn't it?
0: I don't know, but that joke that was long.
1: I know, man. You didn't care about it. You probably only with that deuce and a quarter, man. You had an 8-track and all that in there, electric windows and seats. And let me tell you something about that deuce and a quarter, Bone. That thing, you didn't care. That thing was probably longer than a Cadillac, man.
0: Yeah. And you know, my daddy was he was kind of like I was. If he sees something he liked, you know, he was sneaking by it and easing up to the house. But my daddy had one of those Buick Batmobile with the Wang on it.
1: Oh man!
0: Yeah, my daddy was. You know, my daddy had a radio. He put a reverb on it.
1: Oh, man. Now, that's old school, man. Showed up old school.
0: All right, what you got for?
1: All right, Bo, let me tell you, man, there's a couple of things here. George Johnson, you familiar with him?
0: Yeah,
1: Not familiar with him. Yeah, man, my man died here this week, 99 years old. And for some of you old school folks out there that watch Soul Train, he was the sponsor of Soul Train. Now, Bone, I had that Afro Sheen, man. I had a whole case of that Afro Sheen that I used, man. So I helped made the man rich, man. He passed away at the age of 99, man. So condolences go out to his family. Bone, the other thing, this thing here really kind of disturbed me, man. Michael Tyler, you familiar with that name?
0: Okay.
1: That's a government name. But I think you played some commercial that was you played here earlier. They used as a sound effect there. Michael Tyler, but everybody know him as Mystical. Now, week, man, he got 20 years, man. They gave him 20 years. Now, he raped this young lady and beat her up pretty bad and everything, man. And you know something? I didn't know this until I was reading more and more about him, that he had been in prison before for something similar to that. Now, Bone, I'm going to tell you this now. Believe me, GTA, I want you to know, don't condone this or anything like that. But I believe that the man might have been dealing with some PTSD. And I'm going to tell you why. His older sister was killed. She was stabbed to death. Secondly, you know, he served in the Gulf War for a number of years, man. He was a combat engineer. And if anybody ever served in the military, especially in the Army or even in the Marine Corps, man, that's a stressful job, a combat engineer. Bone, before we cross that field, we send the combat engineers before that so they can, destroy mines and all of that type of stuff. They have to deal with the snipers and all of that. So it's a pretty stressful job, man. And I'm just wondering if the man might have had PTSD. Now, I know that the young lady that he assaulted, man, she wanted the max 25 years, according to, you know, according to that crime. And I tell you this, Bone, now I never heard of this before. Since they waited to sentence him because they wanted to put him in what they call protected celebrity now, not protected.
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10: I'm talking about Helen's Kitchen and Catering, the number one soul food restaurant in the Golden Triangle for almost 40 years.

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0: Then we gonna pay the bill. We'll be right back. But just in case you're not, here's a prank phone call for you to get your laugh on and feel so much better.
1: Hello.
2: Hello. Hey man, y'all need me to bring some ice over there?
1: Yeah, man, we can use some ice over here. Who is this?
2: Hey, this is Lawrence, man. I was trying to see if y'all need some ice. What kind of beer should I bring, man? Y'all want some beer?
1: Man, everybody over here pretty much do Budweiser, man. Now, who'd you say this was again?
2: This Lawrence. This Lawrence, man. I ran into your wife at the supermarket, and she was telling me y'all was, you know, getting together, and she told me to, you know, come on through if I had some time, so I ain't want to just come through there without nothing. You know what I'm saying? I don't, you know, come through empty-handed looking disrespectful, man.
1: Yeah, I feel it, man. We pretty much over here just kicking and watching the game, man. You can, you know, some beer, some ice. That'll be good, bro.
2: Okay, cool, man. Well, listen, how many people y'all gonna have? I want to make sure I bring enough stuff.
1: Yeah, but who'd you who'd you say this was again though?
2: My name is Lawrence, man. My name is Lawrence. I went to school with Glenda.
1: Oh, okay. You went to school with Glenda. Okay, Lawrence, huh?
2: Yeah. We went to school together. So you know, I ain't seen her like, man, I swear it's been like 15, 20 years. You know what I mean? Ironically, you know, I just got back to town, you know, 2 weeks ago, and to, you know, run into a classmate, I was like, wow. But you know, she invited me out, man. I ain't been nowhere since I got here, so. You know, it's cool just to get out a little bit. So, you know, you say Budweiser and I bring some ice, man. So, yeah, we good. So I'm just going to bring a couple cases. That's cool?
1: Yeah, man, that's cool. But you say, Glenda, what y'all went to high school or college? Where'd you meet her at?
2: No. Me and Glenda went to high school together, dog.
1: Oh, y'all went to high school together?
2: Yeah, that's back in the day. You know what I'm saying?
1: Okay. What'd you say? You said your name, Lawrence.
2: Yeah, Lawrence. Yeah, we went to high school together, man. That was, you know, man, Glenda still look good, dog. How long y'all been married?
1: Yeah, we've been married for about 16 years, man.
2: Wow. Okay, yeah, man, you did good, man. I hate I messed it up, you know what I mean? But, you know, it's neither here nor there, man. But it's just ironic that I ran into her, man, so I just appreciated the invite. I saw Glenda, man. Your girl looking good, man. I ain't seen her in a long time, you know what I'm saying?
1: Yeah, yo, man. Let's back up a minute, man. What you mean you hate you messed that up? What you mean by that?
2: Well, no. Okay. My bad, dog. I'm thinking you familiar with my name. See, Glenda was my high school sweetheart. You know, we dated from ninth grade to the 12th grade, man. We went to prom together.
1: All right, bro. Look, all right, man. I see. You know what, man? Let me see. I don't know what Glenda. What she meant by telling you you could come through the crib, bro, but you can't come through my house, dog. I mean, I didn't have mine back in the day, and she might have had hers, bro, but you can't come over my house, dude.
2: Okay, hold up, man. Now, Glenda done invited me, and I'm coming. I don't know what the hostility is, but man, but I'm coming to the house.
1: You ain't coming to my house, dog.
2: Hey, dog, listen to me, man. I'm not finna sit here and go back and forth with you. I done ran into Glenda in the store. Glenda said she, you know, it was good to see me, you know, come through tonight. I say, cool, you know, and she gave me the number on asking you what else I should get, you know. So I'm calling you saying, hey, man, you want some ice and some beer? I'm gonna roll through. Man, it's just a party, dog. You insecure? What's up?
1: No, I ain't no insecure. Listen to me, dog. I'm gonna go and get Glenda. All right, and this, because this right here don't make sense to me, dog. What you mean Glenn invited you to the house? And I'm telling you right now, you ain't coming to my house, bro. If you come to my house, you're going to get your up.
2: Hold on. So what you threatening me now, dog? That's what you're doing?
1: Threatening you, who is you, dog?
2: I'm her first. That's who I am.
1: For dog. I would never do that
2: first. I'm her first. I'm the one she really remember.
1: What you mean you don't want she really remember?
2: I'm her first, dog.
1: See, man, I, like I said, you bring your punk over to my house, and it's going to be about 20 waiting on you. All right, all my boys over here, we kicking it. All right, you bring your over here, you going to leave. I promise you that.
2: I tell you what, man, I'll be over there because Glenda the one invited me, and I'm showing up. And if you start tripping with me, guess what, dog? It's on and popping. One thing I ain't forgot is my first love, and my first love then invited me to the house.
1: Man, I can't even deal with this right here, bro. I'm going to tell you. No, you obviously, you don't spoke to Glenda. You know where the I live, all right? You show your up. I want you to come on over and you show up. like I said, you show up and your ain't going home. I promise you that, bro.
2: It's whatever then, man. It's whatever.
1: Bro. Hey, bro, look, man. Me and my boys over here, we just waiting on it. All you got to do is make the move, bro. All you got to do is make the move.
2: I tell you what, man. Let me call Glenda. See, I need to call Glenda. Because see, Glenda.
1: Let me get Glenda. Who the f*** are you, dog? Who the f*** are you?
2: I'm going to tell you one more time. I am Glenda's first.
1: I don't give a f***.
2: And it sounds like I might be her last, her everything.
1: This must be out his mind, CeeLo. Listen, I got this on the phone, bro. Yo, dog.
2: Hey, let me ask you this here, man. You don't even know where Glenda's spot is, do you? Do you?
1: What the f***?
2: I know where her spot is.
1: What the f***? Who the f*** are you, dog? What the f*** think this is, bro?
2: Hey, man,
1: you bring your over here. I want you to show up at my You call me with this stupid bro. You talking about my girl's spot. You come, but I want to see you at the crib right now, bro. Get your in your whip right now. You drive down to my and I'm going to you up, bro.
2: You ain't finna do nothing to me.
1: What?
2: I said you ain't going to do nothing to me.
1: To you, huh? I ain't going to do nothing to you. I promise you bring over here, bro. I'm telling you, you're not going home, dog. You're not going home.
2: Whatever. I got one more thing I want to say to you. Is you listening?
1: Talking my girl? What the f***?
2: I got one more thing I want to say to you, though. Is you listening to me?
1: I'm not listening to you.
2: Hey, man, is you listening? Is you listening? Because evidently you ain't. Are you listening to me?
1: You want to say?
2: You just got pranked by your wife, Glenda.
1: You see?
0: I got a question for you guys out there. What if you get a phone call? What if you get a phone call like that? Man.
1: Kill y'all, man.
0: Boy, blood pressure. Blood pressure, stress, all in one.
1: One of us was leaving here tonight, bro.
0: Saturday morning. Love Bone Saturday morning show. We here until 2 o'clock. And I'm gonna just about get like Red, man. I'm getting a little hungry right now. Use a sandwich. And some hog stew with their whole face or something. And we gonna take you on the road. Let's see what we got coming up. Okay. It's a young guy right here in Columbus, Mississippi. And he's doing his thing. Matter of fact, my good friend, Big Dog, he like one of those young souls. And let me tell you, he got a new one. We're going to drop that off and let you hear it right now. Good morning, Mick. Go ahead.
3: Say shout out, Boss Hog, this morning. Unc, I hear you talking and I hear that stomach growling, man.
0: Man, and now you done talked it up, showed up now. Boy,
3: it's been a long morning, Unc, but hey, man, you moving and grooving, man. I sure wish I can back on up in there next to you today, man. I know you moving and grooving, man, but we up here busy in the shot, Unc, man. We got a lot going on, man. And I want to shout out the family of my buddy Raphael Adler, man. That's a coworker of mine, and they funeralizing him today, Unc. And I just want to say good morning, man, or good afternoon now. Good afternoon to the GTA, man. Once again, it's Nephew Don checking in from a beautiful Chi-Town today, man. And good morning or good afternoon to all of my family out there, especially those down there in the GTA, man. I got people up in Wisconsin, Texas. Everybody checking in with me today, Unc, and I appreciate all of you all, man. And I sure appreciate what you're doing down there on the Love Bone Saturday show. You rocking and rolling all day long today, Unc, man. Hey, man, I'm going to send you a little snoot or something over there.
0: All right, do that. We got your check in the mail, too.
3: I so appreciate y'all. I so appreciate you, man. Freddie, Ben, we'll make up the difference.
0: All right, dude, that'll work.
3: Mac Barbecue, all of you guys. Y'all have a good one, huh?
0: All right, man, there it is. And here's that new jam, Young Soul. Y'all check it out.
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1: 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J. Money. 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And Pastor Derek the Change Man. And Saturday night to top it off, the finale, July 11th, from 9 a.m. is kicking off. 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DJ Pony on the ones and twos. And hosting this event, the king of the city, the legend, Rick Don't Go Mason.
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3: Yeah, Crawford Day can continue on tonight. And I believe Con Show is going on. Yeah, okay. Time right now, 11:48. We will be doing the birthday thing. So, as Red Band would do, if you got a birthday, you can email it to loveon11@gmail.com. Or you can send it to Red Man, R-E-D-D. I'm just playing. Red Man on the road. He'll be wondering what the hell going on. Good morning, Mick. Go ahead. But anyway, man, I tell you, we was there doing sound and stuff and DJing and doing our thing. And doing things Thursday night right there at Crawford. I had a super good time and thank those guys so much for the invite. To all you councilmen and mayor. Hey, Chico, what it do, man? Hey, Chico, still doing the thing down there in Crawford, all right? Let me see. If Chico's wife is the mayor, that makes Chico the first man. Is that right? Is that the way it goes? Okay. Chico, good to see you, man. And we want to thank Councilwoman Malone. That fish was good. It was really good. And she went back and got us some more. And then some more. And y'all got any more fish down there today? Getting a little hungry right now. Knowing by this time I'll be running down and pulling down. Good morning, Mick. Go ahead.
4: What's up, love? On this thing again, man. It's in my blood. I can't help but call back, man. Hey, my daughter's birthday, Makai Lynn Hood, was on the 8th, man. And I want to wish y'all a happy birthday and play them both. Rolling with the love on. Here I go. All right.
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1: Hey, what's up, Bo?
0: What's up, Cleo? Man, you out in that sun?
1: Man, we out here in a hot, hot sun. But, you know, it's the back-to-school bash that's going on this morning as well. Man, we got so many kids. If you can hear them, you hear all the noise out here, right?
0: I hear the noise.
1: Man,
0: where y'all at?
1: Kids running everywhere. But we're giving back to the kids. You know, this back to school bash going on. Tell them all about it. What's that?
2: Hey, y'all. What's up? It's your girl, Samaya, out here. And Quizzly, you need. We got the back to school drive going on. We've been doing this since 2017. The biggest is us. We got Safe Place Foundation out here. We got Diamond Boxed Up Radio. We got my cousin, Sheroy Boyd, out here with the videography. We got it going on out here, y'all. So make sure you bring your kids out, get a few slices of pizza, a little cool drink. Look, muy caliente out here. Look, habla español. Look, muy caliente.
1: Yeah. All right, so y'all come on out, man. They're already out here. The J&L King Park right here in Starkville. Come on by. Get your bus back. Get ready for school, okay? Hey, it's the big, I mean, the good look of back to school. That's right here on Mix 106.1 live with Cleo Sanders.
0: All right, y'all. Y'all go by there. It's that time of the year. And let me tell you something. And you see, I can talk about mine. I'm not going to call no name. But I got some of mine. Some of mine. Sit at home. Here they got back to school supplies. Don't go get nothing. Won't even buy a backpack. And send your child to school with nothing. Don't you be that person. There's plenty of places going to be giving away back to school. Teacher Fest, they doing that thing Thursday with the mighty DJ Casey. And man, they do it big, and they doing it big today. Back to school. It's for everybody. Okay? All right, let's continue on. Let me see who's going to be in Crawford tonight. Yeah. Y'all better get ready because my girl that know how to move it and groove it is my girl Lacey. Y'all better get ready to move 790 in Crawford tonight.

Yeah, that was a good song. Guess it. That was Johnson. Like new one. Hey, it's a real man. All right, y'all, get those cups up. It's 12 o'clock.

that is our nephew Jones. Also, who else gonna be in Crawford tonight? Hosted by Rick Dogo Mason, Music Mix, and 6,000 Watt Jam Pony. And also, gonna be there tonight is my friend. Yeah, baby, it's Trey Williams. He gonna put it down tonight.

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Play with good vibe, good food, cigar, hookah. And you want to book your party, you better get up in there. Good morning. Queen Gunner City, Lil Jones, good to see you, girl. Like that change of hair, do you know? Yeah.

0: We're going to be taking back in to Cleo and Sean. Sean. And she can get away, still taking care of home. Good morning, Mick. Go in. Good morning, Mick. Go in.
1: Yeah, I was having to put my number on the wall.
0: I said, what now?
1: I said, put my number on the wall from back.
0: All right, didn't quite understand it, but it's all good, okay?
1: Yeah, because for me, I'm going to do capital.
0: Okay, I got you. Y'all get ready for Frank, Big Birthday Band, coming at you Saturday night. I'll be in town after party on this strip in Crawford. It's going down, too. All right, then, Bear, Sports Bar and Grill. 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
0: 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It's the Street Jumper 48th anniversary. It's going to be Friday and Saturday, July the 17th and July the 18th. 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

0: Grand Party, 764 Highway 69 South, at the Fairground. 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For more information, contact the Treasure a little bit. That number is 662-549-7307. The VP, Low Key. That number is 662-549-5224. That's the Street Jumper, 48th anniversary, Friday and Saturday, July the 17th to July the 18th.
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And guess who's hosting that show? 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Yeah. And like I said, Love Bone. Strictly Entertainment.

0: 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All right, let's do this birthday thing. It was 12/19, yeah.
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0: I ain't got no money, but I got a food stamp card. We'll go get some groceries. All right, Hammer, we got to go. 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
10: Lights on a birthday person. Lights on a... Somebody point to the birthday person. Point to the birthday person. Point to the birthday person. Point to the birthday person. Put some lights on the birthday person. Put some lights on the birthday person. Lights on.
0: Good morning, Mick. Go ahead.
11: That is Frank. Love on. What's going on, bro?
0: What's up, Frank? You doing good?
11: Ready for Nick's head. But I want a shout out today for my baby girl birthday, Shanklin Nick Harrison.
0: All right, say it again.
11: Shanklin Harrison.
0: Okay, okay.
11: Today.
0: And Frank, you said you're about ready.
11: Yeah, I'm ready, Bone. You ready?
0: Man, yeah.
11: I'm ready for you. Turn up, man.
0: Man, I tell you what, we gonna pour it all out. We just not gonna turn up. We gonna pour it out.
11: All right, let's pour it out. Dude.
0: And pour it out.
11: All right,
0: yeah.
11: Baby Station 106.1.
0: All right, Showboat's he gonna help me out too.
11: All right,
0: man. We know all the DJs gonna be in the house, man. We appreciate the invite. You know, I'm kind of short-winded, but I'm just playing. I still got a little left in the tank, so hey, Frank, hey, we gonna party up in there. Love the beautiful spot. Good location.
10: Let her work. Make room. Let her work.
0: Good morning, Mick. Go ahead. Hello.
3: Hey, Cleo.
0: Hey.
3: I was calling to wish my son, Craig Armstead, a birthday today.
0: Okay.
3: And good to hear you.
0: All right, there it is.
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0: And check in with Love on tomorrow morning and let him know too, okay?
3: Okay, thank you.
0: All right. I don't think she still got that one. But anyway, all right, y'all, let's get ready to continue on this morning. And let me say good morning to that crew over in Oklahoma, Mississippi, getting things done over there. Man, one time for the 430 crew. Hey, Larry, all the time, and Lee, and don't forget about Luther.
7: What about?
0: All right, y'all, let me tell you something. This is a real true song. Good morning, Helen Kitchen.

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1: 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J. Money. 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And Pastor Derek the Change Man. And Saturday night to top it off, the finale, July 11th, from 9 a.m. is kicking off. 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
2: Hi, Joe. It's in the afternoon, 12:35. And I'm sticking and staying with the Grand Champ. And check it out, Joe. Man, the weather looks good on the outside. And in Crawford, Mississippi, they already got started over there. Had a car show, got a car show and all that sort of stuff going on. Fun's a game for all the kids. And then 6 o'clock hit. Rick Don't Go Mason gonna be hosting. Hey, Rick, do the ladies run this house? I'm just playing, Rick. Don't nobody host a show like Rick Mason. And I have seen Rick do some. He brought all his furniture out the house, put it up on the stage. I'm just playing with you, man. But anyway, Rick hosting the show tonight, and it's always something different. Okay, so y'all get ready for that. Yeah! Love Bone is all right!

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0: celebration. Leo season. Saturday, July the 18th. Right there at Bear's Sport Bar and Grill. Downtown Crawford. The Angel Mom's second year anniversary. Like to invite the whole entire community to join the Family and Friend Day in the pomp of Poplar Spring Ballpark right there in Shannon, Mississippi. It's going to be Saturday, July 11th from 12 to 6. Greece Council will be speaking live entertainment with J.R. Green and band, C.C. Williams, Josh Mild, and Boy Berry right along with Love on the Mix 106.1. 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That number is 817-797-0241 or 662-397-8977. That's Angel Mom's second year anniversary, Family and Friend Day in the park at Poplar Spring Ballpark, Shannon, Mississippi. That's going to be Saturday, July 11th from 12 to 6. Same today. It's going to be Saturday, September the 26th. It's a Burn Bottom 4th Annual Reunion, 34th Street North, 5th Avenue North. 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

Saturday morning, phone line open time right now. It's 12:53 in the afternoon. Yeah, Love Bone is still here. Grand Champ is out of town. He'll be back on next weekend. But I'm sending the sounds. And of course, when we hit here, we leave here, we hear the Poplar with the Angel Mom. An Angel Mom is all the mom that lost a child in domestic violence, a car wreck, or something like that. So it's a whole group that's getting together, fellowshipping, and just kind of helped in the heel. Talked to a lady on last night. She lost her daughter in a car wreck years and years and years ago. And she's still healing. She still go through some pain. So these family get together and fellowship together and talk about memories. And you're invited. You can come on down. They got live entertainment. And I'll be there as well just as soon as I leave here. The mighty DJ Howe holding things down till I get there. And, of course, don't forget, July the 25th, Caledonia. They're stepping up their first show. Anderson Park. But let me tell you. On August 1st. Atisha. Yeah, they bringing her. She's going to be there. Right on with Sir Charles E.J. Jones.

0: Yeah. Check this out, though. You know, it's... Oh, let me see what's going on here. Okay, I got it. Whole other thing going on. And what I was getting ready to say was... It's my grandboy. This is a happy belated birthday. As Casey and Carson, those twins. And man, I tell you what, they keep their granddaddy on point. And you know, every grandson thinks they granddaddy is the bomb. He's the number one. He can make things happen. And that's what they think about. That's what they think about their pawpaw. So happy belated birthday goes out to them. And I'm gonna play a song and help y'all to understand what my twin grandboys, what they think about their pawpaw.
1: Smooth soul blues do it tack. My vibe with him.
0: We gonna change the words around and say, Uncle, say pawpaw.
1: Hold on now.

Hey, Roger, kicking off the gospel vibe. It's July the Saturday, July the 25th. They getting it started, y'all. This Thursday coming. Don't forget about DJ Case and all the kids. Books, school supplies, and a whole lot of fun and giveaways.

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0: And here is the menu. 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

Saturday morning time right now is 1:15, 45 minutes. And we will be completed the whole entire show. Phone line open, 662-323-1061. Got things going on. Don't forget the Smokehouse, my friend George, over at the fairground. He's going to be open on Sunday. Now, in other words, you get out of church, hey, get it. Go by there. He got it ready. Hamburger, cheeseburger, fish, hog, snoop. You get it as a sandwich or a plate. Hey, you got more than that, so just go by. And guess what? If you don't go to church, you can go by. He'll let you get some. But if you go to church and come back and bring him a program, he gonna help you out on a little something. Just tell him Love Bone said. I know George. Now, what Love Bone? Where you get that at? He's open on Sunday. That's his Smokehouse on Highway 69 at the fairground, okay? And Mac Barbecue. Katie Mac, I'm going to get y'all jam on. I just thought about it, all right? And Boss Hog Barbecue over in Reform, Wayne, Jerry. Man, the smell of that barbecue is coming over that way. We're going to make a drive-by and stop-by one day. And Boss, we thank you so much, man. Thank you so much. You already know what we say. Hey, we got Grip in the building. Wait, Grip, when I'm supposed to say that, I won't get you no trouble. All right, he all right. We got Grip in the building, Boss. And he said, thank you much, man. Also, make sure you check out Bottoms Up Liquor Store over in Shannon, Mississippi, fully stocked. 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Both of them good places to check out and good places to do your business at, all right? All right, y'all. I've been checking out this band. I had a chance to do a little something with them up in Boomer, Mississippi. And guess what? Shannon, Mississippi Festival will be coming up August 22nd. Oklahoma may be getting ready to rise up.

So write it down. Let's go ahead and party on. Here's Nick Marquis and his new band called the Cubs Band, the former lead singer of the PC Band. This one's called The Country.

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It is, we going to our team to kick off. Got for July the 25th. Thanks before that, DJ Case with the kids and everything. And then that week start. Wow. They loaded for bear, y'all. Let me send this song out to my good friend, Starlin Jones. Starlin Jones, thank you, man. Boy, hey, Cleo. Starlin left you some of that frog juice up here. So, man, I'm drinking mine. I'm ready to hop now. I got energy. Starlin Jones, thank you. Here's your song.

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0: Mr. Smooth, Summer Wolf, Joe Nathan. 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

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It is also a gift shop. 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

180. Then Monday and Friday, 9 to 7. And Tuesday through Thursday, 10 to 6. And Saturday, 9 to 5. Also, keep in mind, once again, they got scrub, pine straw, saws of all kinds, all that you need. Now, they have fruit trees, spring plants. They also have plenty of dog.

0: On the phone line open, 662-323-1061. And of course, we ain't got long, about 20 more minutes. And we'll be here in the Poplar Spring. And when everything is said and done on that end, we're going to be heading back down to Crawford, Mississippi. And man, I tell you, last night, that changed, man. Last night, Mr. Rogers. Man, I tell you, all the groups last night did the thing. The Grand Chef, no, he put it down. But tonight, 6,000 watt Jam Pony. Lights are going to be there. Metron also. And my main, Trey Williams and others. Crawford, Mississippi. Salute. Good morning, Big. Go ahead.
1: Hey, how you doing?
0: Hey, the bone is good.
1: Bone is all good all the time, all the time. Oh, Andrew. Oh, man, my wife in the mess up, huh?
0: Say what now?
1: Hello? You got to go back that way.
0: Hello? Hello?
1: Yeah, play some good old music.
0: All right. We're going to get into who we got on the line.
1: We had a good time last night.
0: You had a good time?
1: Yes, sir. This is Jermaine Highway. Everybody know me and Hank from Pickensville, Alabama.
0: All right, down in Pickensville. All right, man, that's what's up across the state line.
1: Okay, then.
0: All right, man, good to hear you, all right? All right, Joe, where am I? All I just got to keep on doing what I'm doing. All the way to 2 o'clock, then Nicky D. Martin, she coming in. So, let's go, Bone.

Yeah, my little friend. My little friend, salute to my friend. Way. Yeah. Saturday afternoon time right now, 2:44. 1:44. What you talking about, Bone? And I'm feeling real good right now. It's been a long weekend last weekend, a long one this weekend. But we thank the good Lord for giving us the health and strength just to keep on jamming.

Feels so good. Good morning. Should I say good afternoon? Illinois Bond Grill. One of the hottest spots right here in the GTA. Leon, Big Lil, keeping it going. With three of the finest DJs around. Lil Man, D-South, and DJ Cool. Yeah. Let me go in and say happy birthday to Keisha over at Club Legend. Keisha, I got something for you. But let me play one for you this evening, okay? You know, back in the day when Club Legend was Club Legend. Social club and party people all back in the day. This was your shiggity right here.

0: Come on to me. 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
1: I might blow up a home if I hit you back again now.
0: All right, give it to me. What you got, Tom, man?
1: If you could,
0: So you're feeling some kind of way right now, huh?
1: Well, I see. I'm getting in trouble there.
0: Okay, I don't get you no trouble. make that foot want to wiggle, huh?
1: Get on.
0: Hey, bye, town man.
1: All right.

6. Once again, it's Love Butter on the Jock in the Box with You Can't Measure. I'm the Jock in the Box with so much of that boogie pleasure. I'm the Jock in the Box to turn you on. Yes, ma'am. Yes, sir. They call me Love Bone. And we're going to take you out of here just like Dare to Change Man Dan Crawford, Mississippi last night. I just want to know, did you have a good time? But I just want to thank the good Lord for giving me another day right here in Mix 106. Come on, Derek.

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That kiss hit me right in the face from tail one. Blow me a kiss. 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

0: 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Chris Ivey did good on that song. Don't nobody want no deadbeat lover. I'm Nikki D. Marks. Miss Jody coming up. I want a man like that. Also, Calvin Richardson on the way at your station. 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

0: I got a man like that, Miss Jody. What I'm talking about. Saturday Blues Mix 106.1. Johnny Taylor, Blues Wailer, coming up. And thank you so much. 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

0: Bell, Saturday Blues Mix 106.1. I'm Nikki D. March. Thank you so much for tuning in. I'm waiting for the football season. Hell State, I'm serious. I'm ready. All right, Cicely Wilburn coming up. I Need the Blues and the late Reggie P. Saturday Blues, Mix 106.1. 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
9: 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And the Rising Sensation. 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Ladies and gentlemen, it's about to be a time in Louisville, Mississippi. 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

0: That's a good thing. I didn't know how to say that, so I made sure I said it right. That's a good thing when you start humming. You know, I told you about that song by Olivia Dean. Man, I need it. Sir Charles Jones coming up, True to Lynn. I'm Nikki D. Mark, Sarah the Blues, Mix 106.1. 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

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I heard somebody talking about the old sugar shack. 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Down here we call it the club in the woods.

0: 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Why Junior want to call me? You can try texting me while I'm doing Saturday Blues on Mixer One. I don't know. David Brinson are coming up. Betty Patchett on the way. 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

Oh, come in here, darling, before you go. 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Got something I want to say to you. 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And you know what? Your game is over.

0: 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What I'm thinking. 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
8: 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And the Rising Sensation. 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Ladies and gentlemen, it's about to be a time in Louisville, Mississippi. 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

Mike Clark Jr. Keep on, I'm going to keep on stepping. All right, Ella James coming up. Peggy Scott Adams, West Love, and more. Ooh, Saladin Blues. 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

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Yeah. I just never had the nerve to say nothing to you. 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

salt in your sugar bowl. The late Earl Duke. Yeah, you thought it was sugar, it was salt. And you got caught. All right, I'm Nikki DeMarc, Saturday Blues. Karen Wolf coming up. Also, Luther Lackey, the half-brother to old B. Buchanan. If I wasn't scared of getting caught, I've been waiting on that song. 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
4: 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The New Converted Voices. The Mighty Gospel Warriors. Charlie Jones and Friendly Brothers. 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
4: 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The New Converted Voices. The Mighty Gospel Warriors. Charlie Jones and Friendly Brothers. And Reverend Alfonso Boyd. The 2026 Artesia Fest. 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

0: this thing is bigger than cornbread. Yeah. You ain't woman alone. Anyway, I told you that song was done first by Loretta Lynn, and then the legendary Shirley Brown did it. And then here come Karen Wolf with the remix. Woo! You ain't woman enough to take my man. Also, you heard from Luther Lackey. Scared of, he said, if I wasn't scared of getting caught, I would have been on that thing. That's why I take the big grown to be gone. I'm Nikki DeMarks. 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
1: 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Y'all be good now.
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1: Boy, that's a rough side piece. Big Polka Band. Wonder where that came from. All right, Frank Mendenhall coming up for his song from the Hard Times CD. J. Red the Nephew. Johnny Taylor Gone But Not Forgotten. Everything's out in the open. Let's go.
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0: Your man won't hold you. J-Raz said, come on over here. Or D want me to pick you up. Yeah, I will if he won't. J-Raz, the nephew, United States Army veteran. All right, the legendary Bobby Rush coming up. Hoochie Man and Tony Taylor, Mr. Clean. All right, don't forget Chris Brown, Usher Raymond. The ultimate R&B experience to Protective Stadium in Birmingham. It's going to be July 29th. 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

gonna make sure he cleaned up too. Tony Tatum out of Atlanta, Mr. Clean. All right, I've got Cupid coming up. Giddy Up and Librato on the way. Before I get out of here, Wendell B. Still learning about love. Saturday Blues. I'm Nikki D. Marks. Mix 106.1. Let's go.

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0: serious. The Brado. Like some people say Brado. And I said, why do you say Brado? It's just short, Nikki, for singing instead of saying the Brado. Candy State coming up. Wendell B. on the way. All right, have yourself a good weekend. Be safe out there. Don't drink and drive. 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

0: Hey, what up, Jay? Man, one of y'all got a roll through and get me, man. Cause she over there tripping, you dig? Hey, Curtia, get him on the line.
1: What up, Kurt? 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
0: Man. Hey, y'all grab one and meet me at the spot. Check.
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0: Girl, you tripping. I was just hanging.
2: Yeah. Come on. I got a